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1: You still need to be on the lookout for a crash with an injury reported by police in Reno on 580 southbound at the South Meadows Parkway off-ramp. Delays are reported on 395 northbound from Clear Acre to Panther, 580 northbound from Damani Ranch Parkway to Moana, 80 westbound from USA Parkway to Waltham Way, and McCarran Boulevard north between Wedekin and Pyramid. From the Right Now Traffic Center, I'm the Sax Man.
2: Coming up next on the Bull Station, a chance to win tickets, Fight Night at the Carson Valley Inn in Minden. Want to go on our dime? Right after Riley Green, you can. Here he is, Think As You Drunk I Am on the Bull Station.

K-Bowl 98.1. You tell him, Riley, I'm not as thick as you drunk I am. Almost not quite a dozen past 5 o'clock. Commute's on. Careful out there. By the way, weather-wise, we've got, a little bit of clouds, a little bit of sun, 72 right now. Again, 50-50 chance of another thunder bumper or two tomorrow. So just keep that under your hat, okay? All right. Oh, earlier, did I mention tickets to give away?

0: Boy, howdy. Fight Night returns to the Carson Valley Inn tomorrow evening with DCR Fight Night. Power, speed, excitement of live amateur Muay Thai and kickboxing. Yes, kickboxing. As fighters from Nevada and beyond step into the ring. Oh, it's going to be fun. And you can be our guest. Got a pair of tickets for you to go to the CVI for Fight Night tomorrow. Get out your aggressions by watching other people fight. All you got to do is guess. Guess right, you got the tickets. The finger game. I'm going to put up a certain amount of fingers. Could be one, could be ten, could be anything in between. Get it right and you're going. Are you ready? Here we go. One, two, three, bang. How many fingers do I have up? Tickets, Fight Night, Carson Valley Inn. Call to win, 800-0981.
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2: The roads are now crash-free. All previously reported crashes have been cleared. Delays are reported on 80 eastbound from 395 to Pyramid, on 395 northbound from Clear Acre to Panther, on 580 northbound from Devante Ranch Parkway to Plum, 80 westbound from USA Parkway to Waltham Way, and on McCarran Boulevard North between 395 and Baring. From the Right Now Traffic Center, I'm the Saxman.
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7: Hi, I'm Chief Meteorologist Jeff Thompson in the Colo 8 First Alert Weather Center. Showers and thunderstorms winding down overnight will dip into the mid-50s in Reno, Sparks down into the 40s at the lake. Tahoe, mid-70s on Friday. An isolated thunderstorm in the afternoon for Reno. Look for a high of 83.
8: Well, thank you kindly, Mr. Chief Meteorologist Jeff Thompson. Time to give away some stuff. Let's do it.

0: Gable, JJ here. How many fingers do I have up?
1: Four. Six.
2: Three.
1: Six.
2: Two.
0: Would you repeat that?
2: Two.
0: Yes, two fingers. I'm pretty lazy tonight. I was thinking two tickets, two fingers, bada bing, bada boom. Who's my winner?
3: Awesome, Javier.
0: Well, my friend, you got two tickets. Our guest tomorrow night, 7:30, Carson Valley Inn for DCR Fight Night.
3: Hell yeah, I can't wait.
0: I always pick the guy with the blue trunks, but then again, that's me. Congratulations.
3: Appreciate it.
0: Yeah. In the meantime, can you give me a moo?
3: Moo.
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1: The roads are still crash free. Delays are reported on 80 eastbound from the Spaghetti Bowl to Pyramid, 395 northbound from Clear Acre to Panther, 580 northbound from Damani Ranch Parkway to Moana, 80 westbound from USA Parkway to Waltham Way, and on McCarran Boulevard North between Wedekind and Probasco. From the Right Now Traffic Center, I'm the Sax Man.

0: Hey, Bull 98.1, thank you, Stella. 18 before 6 on your drive home. JJ Christie getting you home safe and sound. Back to our question of the day, courtesy of my ex-wife. Don't drag me into your messes. Leave me alone. If you could describe your ex with a movie title, what would it be? 800-0981. Let's take another call. Yeah, Cable. This is JJ.
1: I tell you, I'm thinking Nightmare on Elm Street works.
0: Did you live on Elm Street?
1: No, thank gosh, but pretty darn close.
0: Pretty darn close. Okay. Mine, there's a lot of movies out there. Mine could have been Dr. Jekyll and Mr. Hyde.
1: There you go. I'd say that one's a good one, too.
0: Oh, yeah. I think a lot of people can identify with that one.
1: Amen.
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3: Police now report a crash with an injury east of Sparks on 80 eastbound east of Patrick. Delays are reported on 80 eastbound from the Spaghetti Bowl to Pyramid, 395 northbound from Clear Acre to Panther, 580 northbound from Damani Ranch Parkway to Moana, 80 westbound from USA Parkway to Waltham Way, and on McCarran Boulevard north between 395 and Baring. From the right now traffic center, on the Sax.
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0: Cable 98.1. Back to our question of the day. All sorts of phone calls here. If you could describe your ex with a movie title, what would it be? Yes, Cable, you're next. Go ahead.
13: Yeah, I wanted to answer what a movie title that reminded me of my ex.
0: Okay, I'm all set.
13: You ready?
0: Uh-huh.
13: The Exorcist.
0: The Exorcist?
13: Yeah.
0: Ouch.
13: Yeah, it was that bad. But the key word there is X, so it's all good.
0: That could be, yeah, the Exorcist.
13: Yeah.
0: I was going to say, you're funny. You should have a radio show.
13: No, I'm a nurse. But thank you. You do your job, and I'll do what I do.
0: Okay, pinky swear.
13: All right.
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Bull Boots.

0: right there on your drive from point A to point B. Doesn't pass 6. Cloud, sun, 73 degrees right now in Reno Sparks. 50-50 chance of rain for tomorrow, just so you're up on things. Okay, boy, I tell you what, you guys have run me ragged. Question of the day, describe your ex with a movie title. For me, this sounds mean. Misery. Maybe Psycho. How about you? Let's take another call. Yeah, Cable, go ahead.
1: So, JJ, you made me laugh because my ex-husband and I have been divorced for a really long time, and I still get calls or emails that he owes money.
0: Uh-huh.
1: And it's like, don't care, not doing it.
0: So, with that said, how would you describe him with a movie title?
1: Movie title, it would have to be Criminal.
0: Criminal.
1: Because...
0: maybe Criminal Minds, that's a TV series.
1: Yeah, but this man opened an American Express card using all of my information.
0: Uh-huh.
1: And with his name on it.
0: You know what? That sounds kind of romantic because he's still thinking of you.
1: No.
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3: Police now report a crash with an injury east of Sparks on 80 eastbound east of Patrick. Delays are reported on 80 eastbound from the Spaghetti Bowl to Pyramid, 395 northbound from Clear Acre to Panther, 580 northbound from Damani Ranch Parkway to Moana, 80 westbound from USA Parkway to Waltham Way, and on McCarran Boulevard north between 395 and Baring. From the right now traffic center on the SAC.
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5: Hi, I'm Chief Meteorologist Jeff Thompson in the Colo 8 First Alert Weather Center. Showers and thunderstorms winding down overnight will dip into the mid-50s in Reno Sparks, down into the 40s at the lake. Tahoe, mid-70s on Friday. An isolated thunderstorm in the afternoon for Reno. Look for a high of 83.
6: Okay, thank you, Jeff. I'll catch up with you tomorrow afternoon. All right, we got to wrap things up. Question of the day. Describe your ex with a movie title. What would it be? Last call. Yes, you're it. Go ahead.
7: What's going on, JJ?
6: Not much. Just trying to find out from you what movie title best describes your ex.
7: The Fast and the Furious.
6: Oh, The Fast and the Furious. I know why you picked The Fast and the Furious. Are you ready? 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

K-Bull 98.1, Carly Pierce would like to thank fans and friends alike for their prayers as she still battles her recurrent pericarditis. Ooh, I hope she gets better soon. Here's Jason Aldean right now on The Bull 98.1.

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K-Ball 98.1, the question burning in everybody's mind, who is the worst golfer in country music? Well, according to Gary Lavox of Rascal Flatts, coming in at number two, his cousin, that would be Jay DeMarcus. Number one, Blake Shelton. He is awful, he says. Here's Lainey Wilson on the

0: Cable 98.1, that's a wrap for me. J.J. Christie saying, have yourself a great Thursday evening. Time for me to go home, take care of a sick little girl. By the way, if you're a business owner, do not miss this. Are you scared of AI? 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

Here's your KBUL random fact for the day, and this is interesting. Ransom payments, tax deductible. You just have to show either a receipt or a police report. So with that said, quick, somebody kidnap me! I'll leave you with Luke Combs here.

Country Nights Live with a special week this week. We are revisiting a bunch of my favorite chats with your favorite country artists, Chris Jansen and some from Jason Aldean tonight. Chris Jansen coming up in two songs. Here's Luke Holmes, One Number Away.

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1: Okay, so me and Abir, this is one of my favorite stories to talk about on the radio. I love your wife. She is just like one of my favorite people out there.
3: Thank you.
1: And she's the one who told you, come on, Chris, let's, like, because I know you write a lot of really deep material.
3: I do.
1: And just naturally. Yes. And she's the one who got you to just write a party song like Me and a Beer, right?
3: Correct. Yeah. I'm a songwriter, I like to say. So I naturally go to slow, sappy, and sentimental. But she said, you got to go, can you please just bring home something that's somewhere between Good Vibes and Fix a Drink? And I said, it's not as easy as you think. I mean, honestly, songs like those three, to the consumer, seem the easiest to write. But for me, personally, they're the hardest to write because they're almost so simple that they're too simple. And my personality is so different when I wake up to go write songs that I don't just naturally go, hey, let's write Good Vibes today, or hey, shucking jiving, let's write Me and a Beer today. It's just not who I am naturally, so. I morph into it, of course, once the song gets going. But, you know, we got in there, me and my co-writers, and we started playing around on instruments, and Me and a Beer came up, and I thought, well, that sounds exactly like somewhere between Fix a Drink and Good Vibes. Let's go with it. And we had it done in 15, 20 minutes and walked out.
1: What's something that, in the process of putting that song together, that nobody knows about?
3: Probably that I sing... mostly

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1: 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Morgan Wallen just wrapped his Still the Problem tour and along the way donated over $1 million in instruments to 26 schools in need, funded by a portion of every ticket sold. And Zac Brown set a Celebrity Family Feud record, scoring a massive 195 points in Fast Money and winning $25,000 for Camp Southern Ground. 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That's your Country Nights Live news update. I'm Bev Rainey.
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1: 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Keith Urban is on the show.
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2: Did you choose which songs went on the album, or was there a committee?
3: 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I mean, it was... Flow State's the perfect title for the album because everything had flow. Yeah, everything.
2: So if you could take a youngster who's never heard Yacht Rock before, somebody that you're just introducing to this whole new world of music, and say they've only listened to country music their entire life, and you had to pick one song on that album to get them hooked, which one would you tell them to listen to
3: Probably
2: first?
3: Probably Steal Away. I mean, it's the same reason I wanted to open the record with it. It's just the tempo, the chords, the instrumentation, the melody, lyrically, thematically, everything about it really captures the spirit of what's going to come after it.
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0: So you're working on being a better person. You are definitely working on your property and your dream come true property.
2: Thanks for asking.
0: I want to hear all about it because you just built a new house right next to the water.
2: Yeah.
0: How's that process been for you? And I know from the very beginning of your journey up until this point, because this matters to you. This is one of the things that matters most in your life. Your faith, your wife, your children, and your property.
2: Yeah, you're right. And hunting and fishing, you know.
0: And hunting and fishing.
2: Which is part of the property.
0: Property,
2: but,
0: yep.
2: Well, thanks for asking. It's a great privilege and honor to tell you that we just built our first house together as a married couple. We're going on 16 years of marriage this year, so it took us 16 years of hard work to get it. And, it's not that long, but it's a long time. And we just worked our butts off and saved and saved and saved. And I'm just grateful, I'm just grateful in every way. I really am. We built the house ourselves, my wife and I. We have a great team of subs. I mean, you don't do it exactly.
0: Yeah.
2: You don't do it just yourself. You don't go out there and hammer every nail. But I mean, we have a great team around us, but we don't have a general contractor or nothing. We are the general contractor, so we did it ourselves. So we learned everything walking through it. It was somewhat easy, somewhat super hard. But overall, I think easier than most people think it would be.
0: Yeah.
2: If you know what you want and you have a vision. And so I always wanted like a traditional big columns, old South plantation house, like you would see like in The Notebook,
0: mm-hmm.
2: or you would see just in any history book. I wanted something like that, and so we built a modern one, and some of my kids' friends showed up the other day, and they were like, "Oh my gosh, this looks like The Notebook house." So that was a nice compliment.
0: Yeah.
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song. And if you watch the music video, make sure you keep an eye out for Riley Green's puppy making an appearance. Here's Think As You Drunk. 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

0: with Bev Rainey is how you get social with us. Instagram, Facebook, TikTok. Check out all the videos. Keep up to date with what's going on the show. Here's Tucker Wetmore.
1: Lord knows I got a time. And there's a few in here now. Well, I learned my lesson too many times. But I was like, you put me through hell and I.

As you know, Chris Jansen is an avid hunter, and so I had to ask him the question, how does he skin a deer? What'd he tell me? Two songs away from that answer. Here's Bailey Zimmerman and Religiously.

0: He's bringing us that Grand Ole Opry spirit he's known for. Chris Jansen's on the show.
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0: Okay, so I was just in this debate with somebody the other day. What's the fastest way to skin a deer?
2: Fastest way to skin a deer. Oh, I don't skin deer. Actually, no. I don't skin deer. I just it's kind of gross, but I just peel the hide from, I just split down the back and peel the hide sideways like this. So I never actually skin the whole deer. You can get all the, you can get every bit of meat that you need doing it that way. You don't have to get really that dirty.
0: I hadn't thought about it from that approach.
2: So, I mean, I guess it's theoretically
0: still... So, I argued air compressor the other day.
2: Well, it's theoretically still skinning a deer.
0: Yeah.
2: You're still doing it. It's still the process of doing it. You're just not doing it the traditional, hang it up by the legs and pull the skin and do it like a rabbit. It's not the same thing.
0: Huh. All right. I'm going to actually look that up now.
2: I just do it piece by piece.
0: Okay.
2: So, whatever.
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Got a chance to chat with Chris Jansen about his kiddos. That coming up in two songs. Been getting a ton of requests for this tonight. It's Ella Langley, Weren't for the Wind.

0: the guy who's got energy for days on stage. Chris Jansen is here.
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0: Okay, I gotta ask your kids. Your daughter, national cheerleader champion.
2: Got twice national, yeah.
0: That's crazy.
2: Yeah, it is crazy. What's crazier is the people that go to those cheer competitions. They're like legitimately crazy. But
0: And I don't really picture Kelly being one of those moms
2: No. And they have these like group chats and everything. And like, of course, you have to be on them, sort of, I guess, if you're a mom. Dads are probably on them too. I'm definitely not. But she has to, unfortunately, be on them sometimes just because of, you know, just scheduling and things like that. But because everything's so app-driven now, we hate doing that. We hate apps and this and that. And you got to have your phone for everything. It's stupid.
0: Yeah.
2: What happened to picking up a phone or pushing a button? So anyway, we laugh about it all the time, but these adults are like fighting each other and like for seats and stuff. And like, I'm sitting here all day long. I'm like, great. Like, who wants to sit here for 10 hours? But my kid is a 2-time national champion. She's an incredible cheerleader and her team is great. And I just can't say enough good things about it. I take a lot of pride in that. She takes a lot of pride in it. So I take a lot of pride in it.
0: Super athletic, and then your son is going up on stage with you these days.
2: Yeah, my youngest son, Jesse, he sings a lot, and he sings when he wants to. I don't know that that's going to be his calling. As a matter of fact, I hope it's not. I say that positively. He's a great golfer, and he really is a great golfer, and he keeps saying, I want to be a golfer, so I would rather usher that. I don't wish the music business upon anyone. At all. So I want him to sing for fun. I want him, when he does music, if he does music, I want him to do it strictly for fun. Because if he wants to make money doing it, it's not going to be a problem. He'll be able to make money just like that. No problem. But I would rather him if he's going to be a career guy, I'd rather him do something like golf or, you know, people always say, I want my kid to be a doctor or a lawyer, which is fine. I want Georgia to be a trial lawyer. She's great at arguing. I tell her all the time, if you want to go to law school, dad will send you to the best one possible, period. No problem. And, I mean, I would love to do that. You want your kids to have better than you had, you know?
0: Yeah.
2: I mean, that was just never in the cards for me.
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Looks like Jelly Roll's going to be taking a bit of a hiatus soon, getting some downtime. He doesn't actually have any more concerts scheduled after Post Malone. So, going to, you know, deal with the hurt, do a little healing after the divorce and all that. Good for him. He needs to do that. Here's Halfway to Hell.

Chris Jansen gave me possibly the best advice about golfing I have heard yet, as I'm trying to learn it. Find out what he said in two songs. Here's Luke Combs, Sleepless in a Hotel Room on Country Night Live.

0: He's sung everything from Buy Me a Boat to Me and a Beer. Chris Jansen is here.
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0: I went golfing for the first time the other day. Not that great at it, but I felt like for my first time, I learned a lot. What's the number one advice you would give to somebody who's just learning how to golf?
2: Oh, probably don't. Yeah.
0: Thanks for stopping me before I start.
2: Listen, I'm just a realist. And I just say it like it is. If people ask, here's a question I get a lot, not to change the narrative, but they say a lot, hey, what kind of advice would you give for somebody who really wants to be a songwriter? Mm-hmm. Well, are you? No.
0: Mm-hmm.
2: Cool, don't.
0: That's what I tell everybody about radio.
2: Well, it's true. We've got enough of them. We got some good luck beating the best Nashville songwriters. Good luck.
0: Right.
2: Good luck. And I mean, they're just the best. Unless you're born to do it, just be real. Mm-hmm. Do what you're born to do, not what you think you might have thought you might want to do. It's like, come on, man. It's okay to be a dreamer, but let's dream realistically. Same with golf.
0: Mm-hmm.
2: I always say, like, my kid has natural talent. He's not a great golfer, but he's really good.
0: Okay.
2: And I don't know anything about golf, so I can't judge it. But I can tell you this. If I see an 11 or 12-year-old smashing a ball far on the driving range, farther than most grown men who are standing out there smoking cigars and drinking beer, yeah, there's something to that.
0: Yeah.
2: And if other men who are great golfers are looking at my kid going, gosh, he's really good, is he in lessons somewhere? No. I mean, we're just, you know, I don't live in Orlando. We're just traveling here and my kid's burning these golf balls down the fairway like John Daly. Like, there's something to that. So I would say if you're not a great golfer, don't do it probably, because I'm a terrible golfer. I mean, it's bad, pathetically bad. I can hit balls on the driving range all day and look like the best you've ever seen, and I can smack them far. When I get on the golf course, I'm like, I fall apart. It's like, I might as well not have any kneecaps and any arms. It's just, it's embarrassing.
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the day, Potts Farm was a place to go. 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Jack and Jim were a few good men. 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And all this small town, he said, she said. 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Man, that talk is getting old. 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Watch your mouth. 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I'm tired of talking, man. Y'all ain't listening. Them old

Want to find out what Chris Jansen said annoys his wife the most? That's coming up two songs away from now. Here's Kane Brown and Woman on Country Nights Live.

0: The guy who can turn any stage into a party. Chris Jansen's here.
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0: What's the one thing that just absolutely annoys Kelly about you? You
2: about guys, me?
0: Yeah.
2: Gosh. I think the fact that I just don't care what people think, I think that probably annoys her the most.
0: Really?
2: Oh, yeah. I think that's what
0: she's... That's why I always tell everybody, he's like my peeps, because you just don't care. You're authentically who you are.
2: Oh, thanks. I really, truly don't. I used to care. I think everybody used to care until they hit a certain age and then just don't care. Yeah. But I think that's what she's most attracted to, and I think that's what annoys her the most as well. I think part of that, like, attitude kind of, like... In the beginning, 16 years ago, was part of the reason that she was attracted to me, probably.
0: Uh-huh.
2: You know, and I think that it's also the part that annoys her the most, because I cannot be wrangled. It's like the song Wild Horses, like, not to throw music into it, but we wrote that together. And, I mean, wild horses were never meant to be tamed, and I am that. Yeah. I just beat my own drum, period.
0: Yeah.
2: I beat my own drum. I also, like, if I'm being honest, like, and she's guilty of it too, we don't listen very well, like, especially when we're talking. Like, she gets so distressed. I'll be like, hey, look at this. She's like, she'll be on her phone going, wow, that's really cool. and I'm the same way. And I'm like, did you listen to me? She's like, what? And I'm like, yeah, okay. So I do the same thing with her all the time. It's
0: that's
2: normal.
0: 16 years of marriage. That's normal.
2: That was on day one of marriage. We've always been the same people. But, like, I think that, like, a lot of times she'll go, you know, I've told you 3 times, and I'll say, I know, but I wasn't listening. That's all.
0: You've got to say, can you repeat that back to me?
2: I honestly just say I wasn't listening. And then if she ever does get annoyed, one thing I'm proud of is that we don't fight.
0: Yeah.
2: We get along really good. We get irritated with each other sometimes, which is normal, and you got to do that. So, but when she gets irritated, I get turned on, which is awful for her. So, it's impossible to fight.
0: How do you have children?
2: It's impossible to fight, because it's like, when you love someone like that, it's pretty impossible. And my kids the other day, it's so funny. I said something like, God, you're so sexy. And,
0: ooh.
2: And my daughter was like, that is so gross. And she had her friends with her, and her friends started giggling. And I and Kelly literally at the same time spoke up and said, if we're fighting, you're mad. If we're loving, you're mad. Yeah. I mean, what are we supposed to do here? So, but such is life, you know. Yeah. But I don't know. That'd be a good question for her next time you see her. What is the most annoying thing that I do? But I would guess that would probably be it.
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Luke Bryan's got new music in our future, and he's already teasing one of those songs on social media. Got to hear a bunch more from him at his house the other day. So good. Here's Country and She Knows It on Country Nights Live.

Country Nights Live, it's Bev Rainey with Bev Rainey. If you want to see the visuals of all of your favorite country artists on the show, all week long we're playing some of my favorite interviews. You can just scroll through our socials, Instagram, Facebook, TikTok, and check out all the video too. Here's Hudson Westbrook.

0: revisiting some of my favorite conversations with all your favorite country artists. Coming up in two songs more with Chris Jansen. Here's Hardy, Eric Church, Morgan Wallen, and Tim McGraw. MacArthur.
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0: He's an electric showman on stage and an avid outdoorsman. 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
0: All right, we got some quick questions for you.
2: Sure.
0: Beer or bourbon?
2: Bourbon.
0: River morning or stage lights at night?
2: Always river.
0: Yeah.
2: Always.
0: So I think I know the answer to this next one. Loud crowd or quiet porch?
2: Quiet porch. I got a great front porch, by the way. 26 foot tall, 12 foot wide, deep, and
0: I would never go inside.
2: 30 something wide.
0: Wow.
2: And brick. It's awesome.
0: I would never go inside.
2: Yeah, I don't.
0: I would just live on the porch.
2: I don't go inside. I literally just smoke my brain to death on cigars on the front porch and rock and rock chair.
0: Nice.
2: I do it all the time.
0: That's the life. NASCAR speed or fishing stillness?
2: That's a good one. Now, I would have to say NASCAR speed. Yeah, I like to keep things moving. I get a little bored.
0: One word that describes your life right now.
2: Blessed. Happy. I've got many words to describe it. Blessed, happy, peaceful. Peaceful.
0: It's rare you hear somebody say that.
2: Oh, well, it's true. I'm just blessed, happy, and peaceful. I mean, really. And that's all I know to say. Blessed, happy, peaceful. Can't say it in one word. Got to use three.
0: On that note, perfect way to end.
2: Well, thanks. Great to be here with you.
0: Always good to have you.
2: Thank you.
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after singing with Lainey Wilson on stage. She's 10 years old. She has a medical condition. Her name is Riley Clark, R-Y-L-E-E Clark. Look her up. Give her some love and support if you can. Here's Phone Keys Wallet.

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1: The name, the voice, the superstar. 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
3: Well, we've got the new version of Dust on the Bottle with David Lee Murphy. Yeah. When I heard that, I was like, go, Jace. Yes, you picked the greatest song.
4: Well, yeah, and you know, the thing, one of the reasons we did that was because, you know, 90s country is having this big resurgence,
3: yeah.
4: You know, and I'm not going to go cut a 90s country record, but I already did the 90s country thing in the 90s, you know what I mean? I was there and playing the clubs and playing all these songs, but Dust on the Bottle last year was the 30-year anniversary from when that song came out.
3: 30 years yeah, already?
4: I think it came out in 95. I was a senior in high school. And so I was playing the clubs back then and playing that song and been friends with David Lee for ever, 20 plus years and probably almost 30 years now. And, you know, and he was one of the first guys I wrote with when I came to town. He wrote Big Green Tractor for us.
3: Yeah.
4: And so it was cool to play that song. It was 30-year anniversary and, you know, 90s, like I said, 90s country is having a little resurgence. So we just figured it'd be a cool thing to have on the record.
3: Any songs on the album that he wrote?
4: Loving Me Too Long, I think he was on that one for sure. And looking at the track list, I don't know, 20 songs, I can't keep up.
3: Yeah, no kidding.
4: But he's been a huge part of my career over the years. And, you know, he's had Miss That Girl off of one of the records, I know. I mean, just tons of album cuts and then some big singles too.
3: Yeah.
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His name is actually Cole Rainey Swindell, and he named his little girl last year when she was born Rainey Swindell. I love that. Cole Swindell's officially a girl dad. Here's the song about it.

0: Chase Matthew, super grateful for Keith Urban in his life.
1: It's such a learning experience being out with Keith. He's such a legend, and his team is A1. Every move they make is calculated, and they know exactly what they're doing. And I know that we've learned so much. I'm so grateful for Keith to be so supportive and just arms wide open.
0: Keith Urban has helped so many new artists along the way, just like he was helped. I love it. Pay it forward. Here's Holding It Down.

0: Country Nights Live, it's Bev Rainey, and we are revisiting some of my favorite conversations with your favorite country artists this weekend. Okay, Chris Jansen, one of my favorite peeps. Turns out, Shane Proffitt loves him too.
1: So Chris stands up when we're about halfway across this restaurant. And I'm standing here all awkward for a split second, and I'm like, well, I'm halfway committed. I'm just going to go for it. I kneel down, and I introduce myself, and I tell him what a fan I am. I'm also a songwriter, and it would mean the world to me if you would listen to some of my songs. And he just kind of looks at me for a split second, looks at me kind of like I'm crazy. I don't blame him. But it was just long enough, but just short enough, where it was like kind of awkward, but I couldn't tell if it was going to be or not. Well, his wife that was sitting right beside him, Kelly, spoke up, and she said, well, I'm his music manager. I'm also a music publisher. If you want to send me some original songs, is that a receipt you're holding in your hand? I could write my email down on, and you could send me some originals when we leave here.
0: And Shane Proffitt and Chris Jansen have been buds ever since. I love that pairing. Here's Shane's Long Live Country on Country Nights Live.

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1: 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Morgan Wallen just wrapped his Still the Problem tour and along the way donated over $1 million in instruments to 26 schools in need, funded by a portion of every ticket sold. 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I'm Bev Rainey.
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Country Nest Live. I'm Bev Rainey. Thank you for hanging with us tonight. All week long, don't forget, you get to hear from all of your favorite country stars who have been on the show in the last few months. More tomorrow. I'll leave you with John Morgan. 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

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Always happy that you are here. My name is Justin. This is The Overnight Ride. Whole bunch of guests on the show over the next couple weeks. Tonight, this morning, we have Stella Lefty. Right now, it's Kenny Chesney and Carry On.

0: My name's Justin. It's the Overnight Ride. Stella Lefty is here. Let's talk about your song, Boston. You write the chorus by yourself. How did this all come about?
1: I have no idea, truly. Literally, I have no idea. I was sitting at the piano, and I had like 15 minutes to kill before I was going on a date. And I wanted to be productive because I was in Nashville to be writing. Mm. And I don't think I'd written in like 2 days or something. So I was like, I need to do it. And I want to do it. So I was just sitting down, and then I wrote the chorus, and I posted it. And then I went on my merry way. And then I finished it with my bestie, Grace.
0: Do you always start at the piano?
1: Is that your go-to? No. I literally don't know how to play the piano. Let it be known that I actually know, like, not how to play the piano at all. Truly, I don't know how to play it. I play the guitar, and I can get by on the piano because it's not so complicated, you know? And so, that was the first time that I had ever, like, written anything at the piano because I don't know how to play the piano.
0: Have you learned since then?
1: No.
0: So you're just winging it still?
1: I'm winging it always. Winging it forever.
0: So do you start a guitar then, or you just start with a melody?
1: Most of the time when I'm like writing, I'll write with Grace, and Grace is amazing at the guitar. Mm. And also Joe, who's my producer, he's also amazing at the guitar. So when the three of us are together, it's always guitar. Whoa. My voice is going away. It's always at the guitar. When I'm alone, it really depends now. Because now I like writing at the piano.
0: Mm.
1: I only know so many ways to play. Like, I only know so many chords on there.
0: Well, country music is, four chords in the truth. So you learn the four chords on the piano and you're good to go.
1: Chords. I know the four chords. I know those.
0: G-A-D-C-E. Is that right?
1: Yeah. Well, isn't there, oh my God, what? It's,
0: Or like suspended E?
1: I don't know. I actually don't know. I don't know, but I know how to play the guitar, so that's always gotten me by.
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Now that we know Luke is going on tour, the next one feels like another Morgan Wallen announcement. Just every summer we're getting them. I didn't think this would happen, but it's happened. And we will reap the benefits. Morgan Wallen, Think About Me on the Overnight Ride.

0: Goodwin, howdy on the overnight ride. My name's Justin. Find me on Instagram, Justin Off Air. Like I said a minute ago, we now know Luke Combs back out on tour. I thought he was going to rest. Nope. Right back to it. Here's BYU.
1: Kind of like.

I think my favorite edit so far of Russell Dickerson falling off the speaker at his show is the Alicia Keys, "I keep on falling," and then he falls on his ribs. Keeps on singing, though. It's always about the recovery, not the fall. It's RD and Worth Your Wild.

0: second and third shifters, we are here for you. 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

Jacob Hackworth, What Took You So Long on the Overnight Ride. Brand new song basically every Friday from him. So, debut album, gotta be on the way. It's Flatland Cavalry and Never Coming Back.

My name's Justin. This is the Overnight Ride. Stella Lefty is on the show tonight. We'll talk with her in just a couple minutes. But Chase Matthew, pun of the week, probably, revealed that he bought his forever property and named it Chase and Acres. It's holding it down on the Overnight Ride.

0: name's Justin. This is the Overnight Ride. Stella Lefty is here talking about her big hit, Boston. Let's start with thinking about you. You record this in your living room on a microphone. You post it online. It explodes, goes viral. What's going through your head?
1: I was like, this is awesome. What's happening? I don't know. I honestly don't remember what my thoughts were because I was just like, finally, you know? I've been posting for so long. So I think by the time that video went viral, I was like, thank God, you know? I was at my wit's end.
0: Have you said you're addicted to posting?
1: I'm not addicted. Maybe I'm addicted to posting. I really can't go more than like 2 days without posting.
0: 2 days?
1: Yeah.
0: I thought like I can go a week. It's terrible. I'm trying out my social game, but yours is on top.
1: I've just been doing it for so long. I think when you do something for that long, it's like I'm conditioned to post. It's
0: natural
1: like the
0: for
1: first
0: you?
1: Thing I think about when I wake up in the morning. It's actually sad. It's actually sad.
0: Did you think about a post this morning when you woke up?
1: Of course I did.
0: What's it going to be?
1: What, for my day?
0: Yeah, like
1: well,
0: your post.
1: I can't tell you. You have to go look at it. I can't tell you what my post is going to be. Out myself.
0: All right, so let's talk about Boston. Huge song. Top 10 this week, right? Are we officially in the top 10?
1: Yeah.
0: Six weeks, top 10. Did I get that right? 10 weeks.
1: 10 weeks, top 10.
0: I knew there was a number. So it goes 10 weeks, top 10.
1: Yes.
0: Can you believe it yet?
1: No.
0: Still stuck in like a whirlwind?
1: I don't know when I'll ever believe. I don't know if I'll ever believe. I think I don't know. My brain can't process this type of thing.
0: Was it your first writing session in Nashville, Boston, or was it one of the...
1: No, Boston. I wrote the chorus by myself in Nashville, but I was here on like a writing trip, but it was not my first session. My first session in Nashville was in 2024.
0: Okay. Is that intimidating when you walk in one of those rooms for the first time?
1: My first ever session?
0: Yes.
1: Oh my God, it was the most intimidating thing ever of all time. I literally had never written with another human being, so I was like, how is this even supposed to go?
0: Uh-huh.
1: Who starts the song? And who says the idea? You know, I was like, I don't know what's going on. And I didn't know how to go about it, but it was great. It was a great time, and I realized that I wanted to be in many more of them.
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2: It's fun.

Usually we do the Tucker Wetmore social media comment of the night, where Tucker Wetmore's fans jump in his comments on Instagram and shoot their shot. Tonight we have the Bailey Zimmerman sign of the night played in Ohio and Pennsylvania over the past couple days. And someone in the crowd said, "If you want another dog, I can bark." That is wild. There's like 10,000 people at this show. Everybody saw your sign. It's BZ. You're rocking a hard place.

0: See, I respect this. Ian Munsick is involved in every single process of his new bar that's opening in South Dakota using beef tallow, everything scratched made, and the menu was developed with him. So are the drinks. There is a Love is Blind drink based off this song. It's the Overnight Ride.
1: You told me, baby, take me home.

It made Luke Bryan cry. My name's Justin. This is the Overnight Ride. Dylan Scott, who is out on tour with Luke Bryan, and he said, hey, throw these headphones on and listen to this new song. Luke Bryan listens to the song. He says about 45 seconds in, the tears start flowing. Song ends, and Dylan Scott goes, dude, are you crying? And Luke said, you have no idea. All I could think about was Bo, my oldest son, about going to college. Song is special. If you can make Luke Bryan cry, you got something. New from Dylan Scott, here's Dear Big City on the Overnight Ride. Dear

I have no idea how crafty I would become before a Megan Maroney show. My name is Justin. This is the Overnight Ride. This weekend, I will be dyeing my white Carhartt shirt pink, and my friends and I and my coworkers, we're getting together to make pink mirrors for content. People are making clothes for the show. I never thought I'd be here, but the Cloud Nine Tour taking on a new life, making me a Hobby Lobby, Michaels, Joanne Fabrics, and craft person. Megan Maroney, beautiful things on the Overnight Ride.

0: 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We'll be right back.
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I feel like you need to be stealth to do this. You can't be slow, Tyler Nance. Looks like he caught a possum by the tail in the middle of the street. Now, possums are kind of harmless. More hiss than bite, right? It's Tyler Nance keeps me sane on the overnight ride.

Shane Prophet, Long Live Country on the Overnight Ride. He's got a brand new song today about his smoking fiance, he says. Married in about 2 months. About time to get a little love song. About the love of his life. My name's Justin. It's George Burrage, Luke Bryan, and Ride, Ride, Ride. I threw it.

0: I'm Justin. It's the Overnight Ride. Stella Lefty is here. Big hit in Boston. Who's the craziest person that reached out to you saying they love the song?
1: Kenny Chesney.
0: Kenny Chesney.
1: Yes. Kenny Chesney texted me about Boston, and it was the cool... Actually, I don't even know if he texted me about Boston. I think maybe he texted me about thinking about you. And maybe it was also Boston. But it was the nicest text ever. I was like, I don't even know how to respond to this. It's that nice.
0: Well, I had in my notes that you and Kenny Chesney, I feel like, are the only two country artists with Boston in titles of their songs.
1: Is that true?
0: She's from Boston and you have Boston.
1: Yeah. Oh, my God.
0: Like, okay. That's it.
1: Well, yeah, wow. I'm honored to share a song with him.
0: So you put out the EP. Is This Heaven? Can you talk to me about the title of it?
1: Yeah, do you want to know?
0: Yes. I think I have an idea, but...
1: What do you think it is?
0: Is it from a movie?
1: Yeah.
0: Okay.
1: What movie do you think it is?
0: I don't know.
1: Do you not know? Or do you know?
0: No, but I felt like it was... Because it's... Okay, so there's 6 songs. None of them are titled Is This Heaven? So I figured it's from something else.
1: It's from something else. It's from a movie.
0: Okay.
1: Field of Dreams. Have you ever seen it?
0: Yes.
1: Okay. It's one of my favorite movies.
0: Right?
1: Yes. Yeah. Which, literally, not to be cheesy, because I think it's inherently cheesy, but that quote is like... what gets me through the day. I love that quote. I've always loved that quote. But for my music, I was like, this quote embodies everything that I believe now. And I love that movie. And I love the way that it makes me feel. And I felt like it was just the perfect, you know, title for all these songs. And also, this is my heaven. This is all I've ever wanted to do. And getting to connect with fans and, like, feel that relationship through these songs is just so amazing. So it felt like the perfect... You know.
2: 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We'll be right back.

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I was done for. That Brooks and Dunn collaboration with Zach John King is out today. And I did hear a clip of the collaboration with Riley Green on his new album, That's Just Me, out September 18th. They sing Red Dirt Road in the middle of the song. It's pretty cool. They call that an interpolation nowadays. Riley, think as you drunk on the overnight ride.

My name is Justin. This is the Overnight Ride, as always. Connect with me, Instagram, Justin Off Air. It's Dustin Lynch and Easy to Love.

The guesses rolled in. Who would be on the song The Old Guys with Dan and Shay on their brand new album Young? People thought Tyler Hubbard, Brooks and Dunn, Rascal Flatts. It is Cody Johnson. The clip I heard works so well. Dan, Shay, Cody. We'll hear that song soon. Right now, it's The Fall on The Overnight Ride. I've been

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Silver Sands Marina out at the end of September. It is a brand new Kenny Chesney album. Megan Maroney will be featured on it, so that's two songs. Megan, Kenny are together. And he will be on the show in September to talk about the album. It's Kenny, Carry On the Overnight Ride. She was

Chris Young, I didn't come here to leave on the overnight ride. I wonder if he was asked to leave at any point. My name's Justin. It's the overnight ride. I need to know if this was set up months ago, maybe even a year ago. Hudson Westbrook announced that he would have a whole merch section inside of Bucky's. Well, the other day he showed up to a Bucky's, walked in with a marker after posing with the bronze Bucky Beaver statue, and signed a whole bunch of merch. Now, if it wasn't set up, do you think anybody said anything? I mean, he's pretty recognizable, I would think, now. But if he just walked in there and signed it, do you think they asked him to leave at some point? People are very suspicious. Anyway, check your local Bucky's. You might find a signed hat or t-shirt.

It may be the best name for a tribute act. My name's Justin. This is the Overnight Ride. They've been popping up all over the place, especially in Europe. There's a Lainey Wilson tribute act. Luke Combs. Morgan Wallen has one. If you haven't seen him, the guy walks like him. It is a little freaky, but he's studied tape. The Luke Bryan tribute act, though, is called Play It Again, which is a 10 out of 10. You just took one of his songs that kind of alludes to a tribute act, and you put it, slapped it on your band. It's good. His country song came on.

0: hosting. This is The Overnight Ride. Stella Lefty is here. Of course, we're talking about her song, Boston, amongst other things. So you're pretty new to the game. There's a lot of artists out there. Which ones do you look up to, and which ones would you like advice from?
1: I have to say Taylor Swift, because I grew up loving Taylor. Like, Tim McGraw was the first song I ever learned how to play. And so I think, you know, if she ever gave me advice, I would die.
0: What would you ask her?
1: I don't know if I'd have the words to ask her anything. Okay. I would not have any chill. But maybe I would just be like, tell me everything. Like, I want to sit and hear about every single thing in your life from minute one to now.
0: Just a gap session.
1: Yeah, like, I want the tea from Taylor. I want the tea.
0: Okay, so you were from Chicago a couple weeks ago. You threw out the first pitch at a Cubs game. I need to know, did you practice beforehand?
1: I did.
0: Good.
1: I did. I practiced. Are you kidding me? I'm not going to go. I was so nervous about that. I was like, this could go so bad. Like, what if I did a terrible throw?
0: I mean, I try and rank them on the show. Yours is pretty good.
1: Did you think?
0: Yeah.
1: Okay.
0: Have you seen the 50 Cent one?
1: No, but someone mentioned it.
0: He threw it into the crowd to the right. He was pitching to the home plate and it went to the right.
1: But was that intentional?
0: No. It was on purpose. Yours was good.
1: Thank you. I was nervous, you know. And stepping onto Wrigley Field was the craziest feeling I've ever felt. Because I grew up going to Cubs games. I'm such a fan of the Cubs. And that's also one of my favorite venues. Like, have you been to a show at Wrigley Field?
0: No.
1: Oh, my God. So fun. The vibes are insane. The best vibes. But I stepped on the field and I was like, I need to do justice right now.
0: So you practiced.
1: So I did. I did.
0: I feel proud for you that you.
1: Thank you.
0: Threw it straight.
1: Thank you.
0: In front of all those people.
1: Everyone's saying, just throw it straight. It doesn't need to be good. Just throw it straight.
0: Iconic venue, iconic field, iconic team.
1: Yes.
0: Good pitch.
1: Thank you.
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Mega Maroney, Cloud 9 tour. I think there's 7 to 8 shows left. Boots, her dog, is in every meet and greet photo. Added value. It's Meg 6 months later on the overnight ride. Let me see.

Arlington, Minneapolis, Detroit, Philly, Foxborough, Pittsburgh, Kansas City, Edmonton, Vancouver, Boise, Denver, San Diego. Got them all in over the beginning of the song. That is the newly announced Luke Combs Tour. Kicks off in April, wraps up at the end of June in 2027.

I love a travel show. I love a travel show that features food, because I'll probably never get to these places, but I want to experience them from the comfort of my own couch. Hardy and his wife, Callie, currently in Japan. I hope there's television cameras following them. Those two in a country sampling new foods. TV Gold. 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
9: A better life with Dr. Sanjay Gupta.
10: They say consistency is key, but sometimes you just gotta switch it up. A new study out of Harvard School of Public Health found that varying your exercise routine could add years to your life. What exercise someone did didn't matter much. What did matter was that all the exercises together worked all the muscle groups in their body. Now, an added benefit to changing things up is it can help you push through the plateau effect. That's when your body gets so efficient at doing something that you actually stop getting better at it. And we know from previous research that specializing in any one sport at a young age can make someone actually more prone to injury. And as experts we talk to point out, even elite athletes switch up things with their workouts, making sure to target strength, cardio, flexibility, balance, and doing that every single week. I'm Dr. Sanjay Gupta, helping you live a better life.
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Another day, another record. Let's go over this one. So this song, number one on the country airplay charts. Choose in Texas, Ella Langley. Number one in the Billboard Hot 100 chart. First solo female artist to top two rankings at the same time with two different songs. The other people who did that? Lone Star and Morgan Wallen in country music. Ella, Morgan, I Can't Love You Anymore on the Overnight Ride.

It's a lot of pants. A lot of cool pants. Pants that I can wear, but pants you might be able to wear. Lainey Wilson, her third or fourth drop with Wrangler, up right now. One of the pairs of pants, horses all over it. Looks like you're moving all the time. Lainey, phone, keys, wallet on the overnight ride.

Today is the day we celebrate the creamsicle. It is National Creamsicle Day. My name's Justin. It's the overnight ride. Really, the only sweet treat that follows you your whole life, because you get the creamsicle popsicle when you're younger, and then when you get older, they put it in a blender and add vodka to it. It's amazing. Taylor Swift, I knew it. I knew you.

You say why, I say why not. I'm Justin, it's the Overnight Ride. Here's Jimmy Fallon and Matthew McConaughey singing Choosin' Texas in the style of bluegrass. I love it already. Abilene.

0: This is so good. In Texas, I can tell. All right, so far we've got that bluegrass version. I've heard some EDM versions. I've heard some rap versions. I am hoping a marching band across this fine country during this football season does choose in Texas.
1: 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You're on the Overnight Ride. 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

0: Megan Maroney, Medicine on the Overnight Ride. Quick update on the arts and crafts I have to do before her show. You know I'm dyeing my shirt. You know we're making mirrors. Now apparently I've been roped into making friendship bracelets. This is the craftiest I've ever been for a show.
1: Well, ain't it

My name is Justin. This is the Overnight Ride, as always. Instagram, Justin Off Air. The voices, they go together so well. Carter Faith, Wyatt Flores. Here's nothing better to do.

0: A move I did not see coming, but I am thoroughly excited for it. Dan and Shay and Cody. Dan and Shay and Cody Johnson teaming up for a song on Dan and Shay's brand new album. I heard the clip.
1: It works so well. Weirdly well. And weirdly as a positive.

0: 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Second and third shifters, we are here for you. More of the Overnight Ride is next.
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Big thank you to Stella Lefty for joining us on the show tonight. Coming up in the next couple weeks, we have Carly Pierce, we have Kane Brown, and we will have Kenny Chesney. Right now, John Party boots off on the overnight ride.

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Luke Combs, of course. Treaty Oak Revival, Avriana, Shenandoah, Wyatt McCubbin, all open up for him. 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

I am Chief Meteorologist Jeff Thompson in the Colo 8 First Alert Weather Center. Showers and thunderstorms winding down overnight will dip into the mid-50s in Reno Sparks, down into the 40s at the Lake Tahoe, mid-70s on Friday. An isolated thunderstorm in the afternoon for Reno. Look for a high of 83.

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1: Well, good morning there. It is 6:10. I am Mason in the Morning. Brand new morning show host here in Reno, Sparks, Carson City, wherever you can hear me. I am your new morning show host. And I got a good show planned. I got a lot of fun stuff today. It's going to be a great show. You know what day it is? It's Friday. Yeah! You've made it through another work week. Now we get to celebrate with brand new movies, brand new music. We get to talk about the Raiders last night. The NFL season kicked off, and the 49ers. Maybe you want to talk about it, maybe you don't. Both teams did lose last night, but doesn't really matter. There's a lot to talk about when it comes to the Raiders. Really. And as a diehard Bronco fan, born and raised in Denver, I'm not exactly happy about what I have to say today. Because it's all good. It really is. Even though they took a loss, it's just preseason. But we'll dig into that. We will. I also have really good news when it comes to the fires. Yeah, all that rain, I think, helped a lot. Bug fire. It's up at 91,000 acres. However, the containment is now up to 31%. That is huge. When I left you guys yesterday, I think it was at 4%. And then the Stallion fire. Containment now up to 44%. So it's huge. It's going to be a good day of good stuff, so stick around.
0: Mason in the Morning, number one for country.
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2: Well, good morning and happy Friday. Already seeing a few slowdowns out on Northern Nevada roads as we get you going on your Friday commute. I-80 eastbound, of course, between Vista Boulevard and Patrick. And we've got some slowing as well, 580 south right now between South Virginia Street and South Meadows. From the Right Now Traffic Center, I'm Kristen Snow.
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9: 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We've talked a lot about ultra-processed foods, and here is one more reason to pay close attention to what you eat. New study out of Australia found that bumping up your ultra-processed food intake by just 10% a day, we're talking a small bag of chips, was linked to a, quote, measurable drop in attention and a higher risk of dementia. And here's the part that really surprised me. 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

0: It's one of our new favorites, Hudson Westbrook, Painted You Pretty on 98.1 The Bull. One of our new favorites is also going to be in Tahoe, and I have our last pair of tickets to give away this morning. Talking about Ty Myers, we'll be giving those away at about 7:10. So if you want to see Ty, make sure you have it locked on The Bull.
1: Dancing in the kitchen.

0: Yeah, football season's here. Yeah, 49ers played last night against the Titans and they lost. I know we got a lot of 49ers fans here. If you're a Raiders fan, you lost too to the Cardinals, 27-14. But it's just preseason. None of this matters. 49ers, if you missed the game, there was no Purdy. There was no McCaffrey. So you're fine. You're fine. Absolutely fine. The Raiders took that loss. And I'll tell you, they got a quarterback. They actually have two. Now, as long as they don't mess that up. We'll have to talk about this a little bit later. There are some well-known vehicles that are being discontinued this year. Some very well-known, like the Ford Escape. It's going away. The Toyota GR Supra. The Jaguar F-Pace. The Tesla Model S. The most popular electric car in history, it says. Wow. They're all going away. The Ford Escape. I feel like that's been around forever. You guys like the new Oreo flavors? You know when they bring out something wild or crazy? This one might be the wildest or craziest one. KFC has gotten together with Oreo to make a new fried chicken cookie. Yikes. It's got the normal chocolate wafers, but inside it says the cream is 11 herbs and spices. Really? KFC chicken Oreos? I love Oreos. I love fried chicken. Maybe it does go together. Get this, I have some devastating news. Barbie 2, the movie, might get held up. Oh no. Because Margot Robbie and Ryan Gosling, they made so much money on the first one, they want more in the second one. And the production is saying it's because of them that this movie may never get made. Oh my gosh. Could you imagine the world if there's not a second Barbie movie? Oh, they should definitely sacrifice, you know? It's like a charity. We need a Barbie 2 movie. No, and speaking of movies, two new movies out today. Rivals of Amaziah King. That's got Matthew McConaughey in it. He plays a charismatic beekeeper who reunites with his foster daughter and teaches her everything about the honey business. God, that sounds terrible. That sounds awful. Have you ever heard a description more boring than that? And the thing is, I've actually heard that it's really good. I've heard that this is a really good movie. But about teaching somebody the honey business? Oh, Borefest. There's another one that looks a little more exciting. It's called The End of Oak Street. Anne Hathaway, Ewan McGregor, they have to survive basically prehistoric creatures after their neighborhood is mysteriously transported somewhere else. There you go. Well, that's a Friday movie I can get behind.
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2: Well, good morning and happy Friday as we get you going on your Friday end of the week commute. Area roads looking really good. 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Just wanted to give you a heads up as kiddos wind up their first week of school. Most schools here in Washoe County, Lyon County, Story County, Douglas County, and Carson City, all of those school zones are back in place as our school bus stops with those flashing lights and stop signs. Please be mindful, buckle up, and drive safe. From the Right Now Traffic Center, I'm Kristen.
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That's Carrie Underwood's Just a Dream on 98.1 The Bull. It is now 6:45. Coming up at 8:10, we will get somebody Bull Cruiser qualified. And if you haven't been lucky so far, you might want to join us at Capital Ford tonight, or this afternoon, basically. 4 to 6, Kristen's going to be there, qualifying 5 more people.

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1: Yep, 6:48 now on a Friday. A nice Friday. A nice Friday. We actually are going to be out of Capital Ford this afternoon, 4 to 6. Kristen's going to be out there getting more people Bull Cruiser qualified. So if you haven't been lucky enough to get qualified yet, when we have our call-ins at 8:10, you can be out there tonight from 4 to 6, and Kristen's going to qualify five more people. If you don't know what I'm talking about, it's your chance to win a brand new car or $15,000. The Bull Cruiser this year is a Toyota Corolla, a 2026 Toyota Corolla. So you can choose that, drive away with it if you're lucky, or you can choose the $15,000 cash. It's up to you. But just make sure you stop by Capital Ford this afternoon, 4 to 6, with Kristen. She can be hooking you up with that. Now, and the things you need to know, I mentioned that Matthew McConaughey is releasing a brand new movie that seems boring as heck. It's supposed to be great, though. The reviews have been good, all those kinds of things. But let me give you my description again. This is what I was given about The Rivals of Amziah King. Matthew McConaughey plays King, a charismatic beekeeper who reunites with his foster daughter and teaches her the honey business. It couldn't possibly sound more boring than that. But he did try to sell it big on The Tonight Show with Jimmy Fallon, and he decided to do a cover with Jimmy of Ella Langley's Choosing Texas. Now, this is something I've got to share.

0: That's actually Matthew McConaughey singing and playing the mandolin. Which apparently he had to learn how to do for this incredibly boring movie, The Rivals of Amziah King. But maybe it's more exciting than it sounds.
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2: Well, good morning and happy Friday. Area roads continuing to look fantastic as we get you going on your Friday morning commute. No real slowdowns to speak of at this time. Please buckle up and drive safely. From the Right Now Traffic Center, I'm Kristen Snow.
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That's Eric Church in Talladega on 98.1 The Bull. 7:03 now. Told you at 7:10 I'm giving away Ty Myers tickets, which means we are two songs away from giving away those tickets. Right now it's Taylor Swift.

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1: Well, it is exactly 7:10, and that's when I said I would give away that guy's tickets. Didn't that work out for nicely? Huh? Ty Myers, that's the song you just heard. Well, that's the artist who did the song you just heard. Ends of the Earth, a song that you will be able to hear Saturday, August 22nd. Not this Saturday, next Saturday, in Lake Tahoe, Lake Tahoe Amphitheater at Caesars Republic. It is called The Legal Tour, Ty Myers, with Brent Cobb and Benny G. And you can go there thanks to Kay Bull. What do you think about that? And actually, we've been giving away tickets for quite some time. These just so happen to be the last Ty Myers tickets that we have to give away. So if you want these, you're going to want to call 775-800-0981 for some Ty Myers tickets. The young ladies have been loving this guy. Absolutely. We had somebody win them for their 13-year-old daughter yesterday. Absolutely in love with him. He's apparently a cutie, is what I've been told. A cutie! So if you and your daughters and their friends want to see them, I got two tickets with your name on it. Well, not quite yet, but I will put your name on them. If you are, let's go, today's Friday the 14th. Let's go caller 14 at 775-800-0981. 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If you want to see Ty Myers, August 22nd, Lake Tahoe Amphitheater, Caesars Republic, call now.
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2: Well, good morning. We are continuing to see area roads looking really good. We do have some slowdown there northbound South McCarran in Sparks between Greg Street, Nugget Avenue, and a little light traffic right now, 395 south at Audi Boulevard, as well up on North McCarran in that eastbound lane between El Rancho and Rock Boulevard. All other northern Nevada roads still looking really good. Buckle up and drive safely. From the Right Now Traffic Center, I'm Kristen Snow.
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1: 98.1 The Bull, who is this?
6: Tracy.
1: Hi, Tracy. What's going on?
6: I am hoping to be caller 14.
1: Yeah, it's Friday the 14th, and you are caller 14.
6: Yes. Oh, my goodness. Awesome.
1: Yeah. Congratulations. You like Ty Myers?
6: Yes, and I love that song of his.
1: Yeah, that's a good one. Ends of the Earth. You get to see it on the Legal Tour. He's going to be there with Brent Cobb, Benny G. It's all going down next Saturday. Not this Saturday, but next. Lake Tahoe Amphitheater, and you get to be there.
6: Perfect. Awesome.
1: Well, congratulations.
6: Thank you.
1: I need to keep you on the line.
6: Yes,
1: but before
6: thank
1: I...
6: you.
1: What's that?
6: I said thank you.
1: You're welcome. Absolutely. Got to keep you on the line, but I need a winning move first.
6: Moo.
1: I like it. I like it.
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7: I'm Coloise and Lindsay Matherly with your First Alert weather forecast. This afternoon, thunderstorm activity still a possibility with strong winds, frequent lightning, and possibly even some heavy rain. Although we are expecting flash flooding here around the Reno area, there still could be some heavy rain across the West Central Basin and range. Now, as far as temperatures are high today, 83 degrees. Tonight, overnight low of 54. And then tomorrow, mostly sunny skies, warming up to 86 degrees in the afternoon. And we're going to warm up even more on Sunday with sunny skies and a high of 89.

0: Whoa. Whoa. He wants to meet her. That is his main goal from this song. Cletus T. Judd wants to meet her. And I guess that's a big compliment. And I'm sure she's going to be very proud.
1: Mason in the Morning. Number one for country.
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3: Well, good morning and happy Friday. Area roads still looking really good for your Friday morning commute. Still seeing that same slowdown, though. 395 south right now between North McCarran and the Spaghetti Bowl. Up on North McCarran, we're congested just a little bit both directions between El Rancho and Pyramid Way. Still seeing some congestion both directions at the Nugget Avenue overpass in Sparks. We've got some congestion as well northbound South McCarran between Greg Street and Nugget Avenue. And we do have some slowdown at 439. That's State Route 439. In fact, it is USA Parkway in the southbound lane between 80 and Electric Avenue. From the Right Now Traffic Center, I'm Chris.
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That's Thomas Rhett and Jordan Davis together. Ain't a Bad Life on 98.1 The Bull. Coming up at 8:10, we got another Bull Cruiser qualifier. 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Right now, Dirks, I Hold On.

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2: K-Bone. Alright, 7:40. And this is going to be painful for me. I want to talk about the football season. It's going to be painful because I want to talk about the Raiders. I am not a fan of the Raiders. You guys know I just moved here from Denver. I am a lifelong Denver Bronco fan, so obviously I'm a Raider hater from birth. But I got to tell you, I have only good things to say about the Raiders after watching the game last night. Only good things. I know there's a lot of Raider fans because I see your license plates. Yeah, those Vegas Raider plates. Hurts my eyes. And the game frustrated me last night, even though the Raiders lost, which I love to see the Raiders lose. I do. But I think it was only good things for you guys. You should be very excited. You've got a quarterback. You've actually got two quarterbacks. You've got a rookie who looks great. Last night, he was 10 of 16, 97 yards, QB rating of 100. And of course, it's preseason, but it doesn't matter. He looked good. Threw a touchdown pass, and the kind of touchdown passes you need to have a quarterback know how to do. A lot of quarterbacks get nervous when they get close to the end zone. Fernando Mendoza, national champion Heisman Trophy winner, now Raiders quarterback, looked incredible. And Kirk Cousins, one of the most seasoned quarterbacks out there, looked incredible too. 5 of 6, QB rating 141. Now, all you got to do is make sure you don't Joe Burrow the situation, which means not protect your national champion Heisman Trophy winning quarterback. You better do that. To all the Raider fans out there, I hope you don't. But you need to protect this quarterback with everything you got. You need to get an offensive line that will protect Fernando Mendoza. Because he is like a golden child. And he's in Vegas now. He's yours. Don't mess this up.
0: Mason in the Morning. Number one for country.
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4: Well, good morning and happy Friday. Still seeing a few slowdowns out on Northern Nevada roads as we continue to move you along here on your Friday commute. We do have some slowdown now, 395 south between Stead and Golden Valley. Up on North McCarran, some spotty slow and go between Clear Acre and Pyramid Way. That's both directions. A little bit further down, 395 south between North McCarran and Audi Boulevard. We've got some congestion as well. 580 south at Moana Lane and northbound South McCarran between Gregg Street and Nugget Avenue. From the Right Now Traffic Center, I'm Kristen Snow.
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4: I'm Coloise Lindsay Matherly with your First Alert weather forecast. This afternoon, thunderstorm activity still a possibility with strong winds, frequent lightning, and possibly even some heavy rain. Although we are expecting flash flooding here around the Reno area, there still could be some heavy rain across the West Central Basin and range. Now, as far as temperatures, are high today, 83 degrees. Tonight, overnight low of 54. And then tomorrow, mostly sunny skies, warming up to 86 degrees in the afternoon. And we're going to warm up even more on Sunday with sunny skies and a high of 89.

That's Morgan Wallen on 98.1 The Bull. Got more tickets to give away. We got fight night tickets coming up in the 9 o'clock hour. Carson Valley Inn is having fight nights. Don't miss it.

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2: It is 7:56 now, and I guess it's time to get into the news. My favorite kind of news, though. Junk food news. Oreos are putting out a new kind of cookie. And this one sounds bad. I don't know. Maybe it's good. When have they put out a really bad one? I've tried a lot of these fancy Oreos, the collaborations, the, you know, different flavors that they come out with. They always do stuff like this. But this one's a little different. KFC is involved. Kentucky Fried Chicken. And it's what you think. It is what you think. If you think KFC and Oreo got together to make a cookie, they've created the fried chicken cookie. Fried chicken cookie. Apparently it's the normal chocolate wafers, but the cream inside is described as a 11 herbs and spices cream. Which, herbs and spices in a cream inside of a cookie? That sounds wrong. But I'm going to have to try them. But I'm going to have to probably pay a lot of money. I will find them somehow. Right now, they are only in China. But you can find stuff on the internet. It might cost a lot in shipping. They might be a little crumbly by the time they get there. But I've got to find these. Because if there is a fried chicken cookie, I am going to have to put that in my mouth. Just going to have to try it. But yeah, only in China right now. It's part of their retro playful time travel collection. Which is interesting. They've also got a popcorn-flavored Oreo. Chicken and popcorn-flavored Oreos. I'm going to have to put those in my mouth.
0: Mason in the Morning. Number one for country.
3: I love it.
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0: 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Right now, traffic.
3: Well, good morning and happy Friday. As we take a look and start to wind down your Friday morning commute here, we do still have a little bit of light traffic out of the North Valleys between Stead and Golden Valley, a little bit further up between North McCarran and Audi Boulevard. We're also slowing 580 south at Moana. Still seeing that same spotty slow and go up on North McCarran, both directions between 395 and Pyramid Way. And we're still seeing that steady stream of a slowdown northbound South McCarran between Greg Street and Nugget Avenue. All other northern Nevada roads are in the clear. From the Right Now Traffic Center, I'm Kristen Snow.
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That's Jason Aldean on 98. The Bull. 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
2: Well, good morning. We're continuing to see area roads looking pretty good for your Friday morning commute. Still seeing some congestion and slowing right now, 395 south between North McCarran and the Spaghetti Bowl. Up on North McCarran, traffic has picked up just a little bit both directions between El Rancho and Pyramid Way. Both directions at the Nugget Avenue overpass in Sparks, and still seeing that same heavier traffic northbound South McCarran between Gregg Street and Nugget Avenue. From the Right Now Traffic Center, I'm Kristen Snow.
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7: I'm Chloe and Lindsay Matherly with your First Alert weather forecast. This afternoon, thunderstorm activity still a possibility with strong winds, frequent lightning, and possibly even some heavy rain. Although we are expecting flash flooding here and around the Reno area, there still could be some heavy rain across the West Central Basin and range. Now, as far as temperatures, are high today, 83 degrees. Tonight, overnight low of 54. And then tomorrow, mostly sunny skies, warming up to 86 degrees in the afternoon. And we're going to warm up even more on Sunday with sunny skies and a high of 89.
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9: This is Laura.
8: Hi, Laura. How are you today?
9: I'm doing great. How are you?
8: I'm doing really good. What are you up to this morning? You working?
9: I am working.
8: What do you do?
9: Accounting.
8: Accounting. That's wonderful. So if you had to choose between a Toyota Corolla 2026 or $15,000 cash, what would an accountant choose?
9: The money.
8: You choose the money?
9: Yes.
8: Well, guess what? You are qualifier number 15 caller. You are now qualified for that Bull Cruiser giveaway. You get to actually make that decision.
9: Awesome. Thank you so much.
8: Yeah, you're going to be qualified. You got to be there August 22nd. Thanks to the Dick Campagne Auto Group. It's all going to be going down. And hopefully the key that you get, if you're lucky, will open that brand new Toyota to Corolla. How's that sound?
9: Amazing. Thank you so much.
8: Yeah, stay on the line. Got to get your info. But hey, give me a winning moo.
9: Moo.
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0: That's Megan Maroney's Beautiful Things on 98.1 The Bull. I'm Mason in the Morning. It is 8:23.
1: It's time for Mason in the Morning's Criminal Genius. The most ridiculous crimes and the masterminds behind them.
0: Yep, Criminal Genius. You know, the other day we had a guy who passed out inside of a JetBlue airplane. They don't know how he got there. I feel like somebody knows how he got there. But that's where they found him. That's where they found him. Said he didn't have a ticket. Today we got a similar story. A little bit different and maybe a little more comfortable. A 30-year-old man. His name is Dondarrion Jones. He was arrested after people found him passed out high in a bounce castle. He was at the Tiger Bounce Kids Play Place. He was there with another guy, too. They were both found in this bounce house, and people said they were unconscious or couldn't wake them up for about 20 minutes. Police were called in, and they hauled him off. It turns out they think he was on Xanax because they found Xanax in Dondarrion's vehicle. And that was in the driver's side door, which, of course, at first he said, those aren't mine. Those are that guy's. But later he admitted them, but then said they were by prescription, which, if that was true, why would you say that? But either way, they were stumbling out of the bounce house, and apparently they were so incredibly high and had so much drugs on them, so many drugs, that they have been charged with felony possession of a controlled substance and endangering children. Yeah. That's probably worse. That's probably a worse place to fall asleep. When the kids are there, because the kids were there. There were children in this bounce house while these two were passed out on drugs.
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2: Well, good morning and happy Friday. Area roads still looking really good for your Friday morning commute. Still seeing that same slowdown, though, 395 South right now between North McCarran and the Spaghetti Bowl. Up on North McCarran, we're congested just a little bit both directions between El Rancho and Pyramid Way. Still seeing some congestion both directions at the Nugget Avenue overpass in Sparks. We've got some congestion as well northbound South McCarran between Greg Street and Nugget Avenue. And we do have some slowdown at 439. That's State Route 439. In fact, it is USA Parkway in the southbound lane between 80 and Electric Avenue. From the Right Now Traffic Center, I'm Kristen Snow.
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That's Luke Bryan's Country, and she knows it on 98.1 The Bull. It's 8:31 now. Coming up, I'll let you know about another Luke who just made his big stadium tour announcement for 2027. I'll let you know where you gotta travel, because sadly it looks like he's not headed to Reno yet. We'll see.

0: That's Kenny Chesney and I go back on 98.1 The Bull, 8:34 now. I'm Mason in the morning. Got to find out what's going on in country.
1: It's time for K-Bull's Country Headlines.
0: Well, this is big. Colt Ford. You know Colt Ford? Dirt Road Anthem. Broke his shoulder in a tour bus crash. And it actually looks pretty bad. It sounds pretty bad. Colt Ford is on the mend after his tour bus was in a crash in Germany on the way to their show. He actually broke his shoulder and had to be rescued through the windshield. They had to actually go in through the windshield to get him out. Crazy. He posted a photo. He says the crew is a little banged up, but we're all still here. Which to me, that sounds like you could have died, right? We're all still here? That's bad. And being rescued through the windshield, that's a little crazy. Now, one of the biggest artists right now, Luke Combs, just announced his 2027 stadium dates. The first ones. He announced 12 stadium dates so far. And he's calling this tour the My Kinda Saturday Night Tour, which I'm hoping they're all on Saturday nights. I wake up too early to go to concerts on Tuesdays. So My Saturday Night Tour, Luke Combs, 2027. The closest ones that I can find would be Denver and Boise. Boise's pretty close, right? Boise, I think that would work. The rest of them are like in Massachusetts, Pennsylvania. You got to go a long way. But I think he's just announcing these first 12. So we still got a chance. We still got a chance. Luke Combs, come on, man. You got to come this way. Make it easy on us. Make it easy on us. And I've got one more thing I want to share with you because I have to. It is a Cletus T. Judd song. You know Cletus, right? He does parody songs. Well, he's got to do Ella. Well, in his mind, he had to do Ella because he really wants to meet her. I don't know if you're ready for this, but check out Cletus T. Judd's version of Be Her. It's called Meet Her.

0: Whoa. He said he made that in hopes to one day meet her.
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2: Well, good morning and happy Friday. Still seeing a few slowdowns out on Northern Nevada roads as we continue to move you along here on your Friday commute. We do have some slowdown now, 395 south between Stead and Golden Valley. Up on North McCarran, some spotty slow and go between Clear Acre and Pyramid Way. That's both directions. A little bit further down, 395 south between North McCarran and Audi Boulevard. We've got some congestion as well. 580 south at Moana Lane and northbound South McCarran between Gregg Street and Nugget Avenue. From the Right Now Traffic Center, I'm Kristen Snow.
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8: I'm Chloe and Lindsay Matherly with your first alert weather forecast. This afternoon, thunderstorm activity still a possibility with strong winds, frequent lightning, and possibly even some heavy rain. Although we are expecting flash flooding here and around the Reno area, there still could be some heavy rain across the west central basin and range. Now, as far as temperatures are high today, 83 degrees. Tonight, overnight low of 54. And then tomorrow, mostly sunny skies, warming up to 86 degrees in the afternoon. And we're going to warm up even more on Sunday with sunny skies and a high of 89.

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0: That's Morgan Wallen's Been By Now, 98.1 The Bull. It is now 8:51.
1: Tell me something good.
0: Yeah, it's time to tell you something good. Some good stories, stuff that makes you feel just a little bit better about everything. You know what I mean? We've got a guy who received a postcard in the mail. California guy, actually. And it was a postcard from his parents from 26 years ago. How cool would that be? 26 years. And get this. This is what actually makes it incredible. Both his parents are gone. They're no longer with us. So he ended up getting this postcard from 2000. It's postmarked from Copenhagen, Denmark. They were talking about how green everything was. How cool is that? I would love something like that. My mom passed away a couple years ago. I still like listening to her voicemails that I left on, that she left on my phone. Can't imagine getting a postcard. Something like that. Incredible. Yesterday, I told you how you could avoid getting cancer by running up and down the stairs for 3 minutes a day. It actually will eliminate 13 different cancers, they say. Well, I've got another one, and it's even easier than running up and down the stairs. All you have to do is chew gum. That's right. Chew gum. University of Pennsylvania found out if you chew this gum that's made of lab beans, whatever those are, they will actually reduce bacteria that leads to oral cancer by basically knocking it down to nearly zero, it says. And they say the treatment will target harmful microbes while leaving the beneficial mouth bacteria unaffected. So all you have to do is chew gum. Well, that is something good. And what the heck are lab beans? I like it. I like it. I'm going to try some lab beans. And then finally, I'm going to throw this in to tell me something good. The fires are getting handled now. I'm very excited about that. Both the Bug Fire and the Stallion Fire have moved up quite a bit. You've got the Bug Fire now contained at 31%. Yes. Yesterday when I left the show, it was at about 4. And now the Stallion Fire is 44% contained. So that's great. They've still gotten bigger, but the containment is better. And if you ask me, that's something good.
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3: Well, good morning and happy Friday as we take a look and start to wind down your Friday morning commute here. We do still have a little bit of light traffic out of the North Valleys between Stead and Golden Valley, a little bit further up between North Karen and Audi Boulevard. We're also slowing 580 south at Moana. Still seeing that same spotty slow and go up on North McCarran, both directions between 395 and Pyramid Way. And we're still seeing that steady stream of slowdown northbound south McCarran between Gregg Street and Nugget Avenue. All other northern Nevada roads are in the clear. From the Right Now Traffic Center, I'm Kristen Snow.
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That's Luke Combs and Be By You at 98.1 The Bull. Made a big stadium tour announcement this morning. Closest I can find that you can get to see Luke Combs in a stadium is Boise so far, but he's only announced 12. Run out, Brantley Gilbert.

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1: 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I'll do this one pretty quick, so I'll go caller 3. 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
2: Good morning and happy Friday as we take a final look at your Friday morning commute here. We do have some slowdowns still. 395 South between North McCarran and Audie Boulevard. A little bit further down, 580 South between Mill Street and Moana Lane. In Sparks, we're still congested both directions at the Nugget Avenue overpass. A little bit heavier traffic northbound South McCarran between Greg Street and Nugget Avenue. And still some light traffic up on North McCarran in the eastbound lane between Sullivan and Pyramid Way. All other Northern Nevada roads are looking fantastic. Drive safely and have a wonderful Friday and a great weekend. From the Right Now Traffic Center, I'm Kristen Snow.
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0: That's Ella Langley, of course. Be her on 98.1 The Bowl. It is 9:20 on a Friday. Friday's my favorite day of the week. And coming up, we will be talking about the brand new movies that are hitting the box office. And actually, I got something for everybody. If you got little kids, I got a real good one. If you got medium-aged kids, I got one for y'all, too.
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1: 9:23 on a Friday, my favorite day of the week. I'm a movie guy. I am. I love movies. Try to see as many movies as I possibly can. And there's something for everybody this weekend. And I mean it. Got one for the adults, which I swear it's supposed to be really good. It sounds terrible if you get a description of it. The Rivals of Amziah King. It's the new Matthew McConaughey movie. It's got Kurt Russell in it. And it looks really good. The description is Matthew McConaughey teaches his foster daughter everything he knows about the honey business. Yeah. The trailer actually looks good. It's kind of a revenge movie. Somebody steals his honey and they have to try to get it back. I mean, doesn't that make it sound better? So that's that. It is rated R, violent, everything. Everything that you want if you're a grown-up. If you're a little bit younger, you want to see End of Oak Street. That's got Anne Hathaway and Ewan McGregor. It's a survivor thriller about a family whose neighbors are attacked by prehistoric creatures after the neighborhood is mysteriously transported somewhere else. Looks pretty good. It really does. And then one for the little kids. My nephews would like this. Paw Patrol. Paw Patrol, the dino movie. I mean, it doesn't get better than that if you're a little kid. I got three little nephews. They're always Paw Patrol for Halloween. Always. And I think maybe the one time they weren't, they were probably dinosaurs. So you got Paw Patrol and dinosaurs all together in one movie. Obviously, this is rated PG, so it is for the kids. And they got a pretty good cast, too. Terry Crews is in this, McKenna Grace, Jennifer Hudson, Paris Hilton, and even Snoop Dogg. How about that? Snoop Dogg in a Paw Patrol movie. Happy Friday. Get to the theaters.
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1: I'm Chloe to Lindsay Matherly with your First Alert weather forecast. This afternoon, thunderstorm activity still a possibility with strong winds, frequent lightning, and possibly even some heavy rain. Although we are expecting flash flooding here around the Reno area, there still could be some heavy rain across the West Central Basin and range. Now, as far as temperatures, our high today, 83 degrees. Tonight, overnight low of 54. And then tomorrow, mostly sunny skies, warming up to 86 degrees in the afternoon. And we're going to warm up even more on Sunday with sunny skies and a high of 89.

That's John Morgan on 98.1 The Bull. I was kidding myself. Hey, if you haven't been Bull Cruiser qualified yet, you've got 5 chances this afternoon if you head to Capital Ford in Carson City. Kristen's going to be out there broadcasting live, and she's going to qualify 5 people who actually show up and get qualified. So don't miss that. You could get a car for free.

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2: Well, it's 9:46, and I think that's a good time to do a ridiculously unimportant survey. Would you drink your significant other's bathwater for $1,000? Huh? $1,000, would you do it? Drink your significant other's bathwater. Would you drink your husband's bathwater? Your wife's bathwater? Your boyfriend, girlfriend, whatever. Your significant other's bathwater for $1,000. Poll online. Like I said, ridiculously unimportant survey. The thing is, most people would. Yeah, 81% of people said yes. 81. That's a lot. Only 19% of people out there would not drink their significant other's bathwater. It's funny because people took this very seriously and started asking like qualifying questions. Well, like, what could I put it in the fridge first? One person asked. Another person asked if they could add ice to it. And the person who was running the ridiculously unimportant survey said yes. You can put it in the fridge. And you don't have to worry about dirt from outside either. They qualified it and said you would basically come in from outside. You would bathe or shower first and then lay in the warm water for 20 minutes. And then what you'd have to do is drink 1 liter of that water to get the $1,000. Would this make you want to do it? $1,000? I probably would. My wife's clean. As long as there's no soap in there. Because I don't like the soap. I thought about that. You know, if it's like shampoo in your mouth, some Dial antibacterial soap, no thank you.
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1: Well, that's me. I am Mason in the Morning, but it is 9:59, so I gotta go. Kristen's coming in next. She'll spend all your work day playing all your favorite country music. How's that sound? Yeah. And then ride home with JJ, and then head out to Capitol Ford this afternoon, 4 to 6. Kristen's going to be out there again, qualifying people for the Bull Cruiser. So don't miss that. But I got to get out of here. God bless our soldiers. Thank you guys for what you do. I'm Mason, and I'm out of here.
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0: 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Happy Friday. I am Kristen, kicking it old school with some Vince Gill. Oh, man, that never gets old. Yeah, it's Friday. We're going to talk about some fun stuff happening over the weekend, some fun stuff happening today, and all the ways that you can win with the bull. You know what we're not going to do? We're not going to play any commercials because it's the bull ride. Here's Dan and Shay on Cable 98.1.
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So how was your week? Having a rough week? Maybe you need to get out of the house. Maybe you need a little date night. 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And I promise you'll be loving life again. Here's Ella Langley on The Bull.

0: 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That was Riley Green with Change My Mind. I am Kristen. I'm playing all the commercial-free music for you. All the songs, none of the commercials. It's the Bull Ride. Ride, ride, ride. 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

Cable 98.1. Crazy weather yesterday, right? You just never know what you're going to get this time of year in Northern Nevada. There's flash floods, there's hail, a tornado warning. Yeah, for only 15 minutes, but still, that happened. I took my kids over to Para Park, and it was dumping on us, which was actually really fun. You know, summer rain, it's my favorite. But then once the thunder and lightning started rolling in, I thought, maybe we should get out of this big metal playground. And by the time we got home, though, over in Spanish Springs, barely even a drop. So it's Northern Nevada. One area is flooding, the other area is perfectly dry. Here's Zach John King on Cable 98.1.

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Hey, Bold 98.1. I am Kristen. Happy Friday. Coming up this hour, we're going to talk about how you can come hang out with me and get qualified for Bold Cruiser today. We're also going to give you a little update on those fires happening over in the North Valley, Spanish Springs area. And I'm going to play a whole lot of music and no commercials. Yeah, the bull ride. It's still going strong with Cable 98.1.

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next thing you know, you try to be nice and some guy's getting too close, trying to pick you up, trying to get you to run. And I'm sure one of your friends is about to come over here, 'cause she's supposed to

Cable 98.1. Let's talk about these fires that have been burning now for over a week in the North Valley, Spanish Springs area. My house is right there. When you look on that perimeter map, my house is right on the edge of that get ready to evacuate zone. But we feel pretty good about it because containment is up. Even though the Bug and Stallion Fire combined, it's almost 130,000 acres, you guys. That's crazy. There's almost 1,000 firefighters working on these, fighting these fires, putting themselves in harm's way to keep us safe. So thank you so much for that. But the weather yesterday helped out with the fire behavior, high humidity. Not a lot of rainfall in the Bug Fire. They said most of it was on the Stallion Fire. But hopefully this trend continues moving forward. Here's Kenny Chesney on Cable 98.1.

Cable 98.1. That was Hardy teaming up with Eric Church, Morgan Wallen, and Tim McGraw for MacArthur. Future supergroup, fingers crossed on that one. I am Kristen. That's going to do it for our 98-minute bull ride today. 98 minutes of not less commercials, no commercials. Well over an hour and a half. Hey, what are you doing later this afternoon? How are you kicking off your weekend? Well, hopefully you're going to come hang out with me. When you get off work today, stop by Capital Ford over in Carson City. I'm going to be there for a live full broadcast from 4 to 6, and I'm going to qualify five of you. Five Bull Cycles for Bull Cruiser. That's where we team up with the Dick Campani Auto Group to give away a brand new car or

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It's your Bold Station, K-Bold 98.1. That was new music from Tyler Hubbard, his latest called Land. I'm Kristen, and we're going to dial it back in just, a decade or so with Blake Shelton and Some Beach on K-Bold 98.1.

Bull 98.1. We are just about a week away from Bull Cruiser 2026. That's where we team up with the Dick Campani Auto Group to give away a brand new car or $15,000. You guys, we've been doing this for 30 years. This is our 30th Bull Cruiser. Can you believe it? We've been giving away cars longer than I could drive them. That is amazing. And up for grabs this year is a 2026 Corolla hatchback or the $15,000. So which would you pick, the car or the cash? Well, you can't pick if you don't get qualified. You have two chances every single weekday. So at 8:10 in the morning with Mason and 4:10 in the afternoon with JJ. And then again, today I'm going to be at Capital Ford from 4 to 6 with five more chances for you to get qualified. Hey, come be a winner. 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
6: There's a version of Nevada that doesn't show up in the photos. 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

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Have you ever wanted to hear Jews in Texas, but as a bluegrass kind of Americana song sung by Jimmy Fallon, Matthew McConaughey? I know, oddly specific, but here you go.

Kane with Jimmy Fallon and a band called The Last Bison on The Jimmy Fallon Show. Matthew McConaughey was playing the mandolin. Jimmy Fallon was scratching the washboard. So what did Ella Langley think? She said, I may never recover from this. And I think she meant that in a good way. Here she is with Morgan Wallen, Ella Langley on Cable 98.1.

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2: What's up, y'all? I'm Cole Wetzel with my new song with Ella Langley, Jaded. It's Your Music Plus.
1: Cole Wetzel on his time playing college football as a Tarleton Texan.
2: My time as a Tarleton Texan was very short-lived. My first year I played ball, got hurt. Obviously decided to stick around for another year. Music started to happen. I was spending more time in bars and at parties than going to class. And so, like I said, it was very short-lived, but I'll always be a Tarleton Texan.

0: That was Coetzel featuring Ella Langley with Jaded. It's Your Music Plus, sponsored by Gusto.
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I am Kristen. It is Friday. Are you a small business owner? 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

0: K-Bolt 98.1. Listen up. You are a small business owner. You have a lot on your plate. I can only imagine. And, you know, then think about marketing, social media, online streaming, now AI. It's just, it's a lot. So just to help you out, we are having a free digital marketing workshop for local business owners. It's happening on Tuesday, August 18th. There's going to be two sessions, a 9 a.m. breakfast and 11:30 lunch session. 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And so here's the deal. 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

Okay, Bold 98.1. Luke Bryan, he's had a busy summer. He's on his own tour right now while also sharing the stage with Jason Aldean on their co-headlining tour. And he's releasing a brand new album next month, September 18th. It's going to be called Signs. And this song is going to be on it. Here's Country and She Knows It, Luke Bryan on Cable 98.1.

us, my mom, and then my husband's parents. So, but I'm gonna make it fun for him, and then we're gonna go to the lake on Sunday. So it'll still be a good weekend. But here's a fun fact: he actually shares a birthday with Luke Combs' son, Bo. Luke's second son, his middle child, and my son share the exact same birthday, same year, and everything. Here's Luke Combs teaming up with Charles Wesley Godwin on Cable 98.1. Oh, boo.

Cable 98.1. Country artists, they're just like us. They even pump their own gas. Hudson Westbrook was recently at a Buc-ee's in Hillsboro, but when he got done pumping gas, he went inside to sign all his merch. He had a bunch of t-shirts and hats inside this local Buc-ee's in Hillsboro. He signed every piece of, like, Hudson Westbrook merch in there. So if you happen to find yourself in Hillsboro, go pick you up some autographed merch from Hudson Westbrook. Here he is on Cable 98.1.

0: K-Bull 98.1. I am Kristen. You know, I love live country music. 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
12: 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The bull ride starts now.

Gable 98.1. I'm Kristen, always telling you about the fun stuff going on around town. And this weekend, Sunday, Brantley Gilbert is going to be at the Tahoe Blue Event Center. Now, if you went to Night in the Country last year, 2025, you'll remember Brantley Gilbert was the Saturday night headliner, and he was absolutely amazing. Not only was his show so great on stage, there was a moment when they like lost power or something. And you know what? He didn't complain or whine or complain or anything. He just like talked to the crowd. He killed some time. He still put on a great show. We got to meet him backstage, and he was just the best. So if you could go see Brantley Gilbert this Sunday at Tahoe Blue Event Center, you will not regret it. All right, now we're going to turn the dial back a little bit for Gary Allen. Thinking about the radio on the cable.

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And you'll wake up the kids, get them fed, get them dressed, comb their hair, brush their teeth, finish their homework, pack their lunch, get them in the car, and get them to school on time station. K-Bone, 98.1 The Bone.

K-Bull 98.1. I am Kristen, hanging out with you on your Friday. The weekend is almost here. It's not official till JJ plays that 5 o'clock song, but as promised, I told you I tell you about the fun stuff going on around town this weekend. Some fun stuff to get you out of the house, and I'll have something that might be right up your alley. I'll tell you what it is right after Dan and Shay on K-Bull 98.1.

0: 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You know, I'm usually all about that live country music, but if you're looking for something fun to do tonight, why don't we switch things up a little bit? There is a fight night going down at the Carson Valley Inn, the DCR Fight Night. Live amateur Muay Thai and kickboxing fighters from local fighters from here in Nevada, from Northern California. Here's a fun fact. My mom, who's visiting right now, she has a martial arts studio in Fresno. They do kung fu, but they host fight nights, and they actually train fighters and stuff like that. And she used to do some sparring and stuff herself. Yeah, my mom's a badass. And if you want to go see some other badasses, then head on over to the Carson Valley Inn tonight for a fight night. It starts at 7:30, and I don't know. I think it'd be something really fun. And you can come see me at Carson Valley Inn. At the Capitol Ford as you drive on down to the Carson Valley Inn. Hey, there you go. I just planned your Friday evening for you with Cable 98.1.
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9: There's a version of Nevada that doesn't show up in the photos. The Sierra Nevada at your back. 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The basin that surprises you when you crest a hill you weren't expecting. 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At Campani Carson City Toyota, we know the people who drive these trucks aren't just commuting. They're hauling, exploring, working land that means something, driving roads that don't have names on any map, getting out to places most people don't even know exist, living a version of Nevada that's completely their own. We've been part of this community for over 30 years, and when you're ready to find a truck that fits the life you're actually living in Northern Nevada, not the one on a brochure, we want to be the place you find it. Come see us at Carson City Toyota in Carson City. Let's drive Northern Nevada forward together.

New music on cable, 98.1 from Chris Young. His latest called I Didn't Come Here to Leave. I'm Kristen, and same, you're stuck with me. And I've got some new music for you from Luke Combs. Rethink Some Things on cable.

a brand new ride, or 15K on the side. 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

Cable 98.1. I'm Kristen. Promised to tell you about some fun stuff, some fun ideas on things to do over the weekend. And there's a couple new movies in theaters. Anne Hathaway and Ian McGregor have a new movie out. Matthew McConaughey also has a new movie. But the movie that my family is most excited for is Paw Patrol, the Dino Movie. And if you have littles, then your kids are also excited for this. My three-year-old son has been seeing the ads for this movie on TV all month long. And, you know, with streaming these days, parents, like, they don't get it that he wants to watch the movie right now. And I told him, like, no, you have to wait till it comes out in theater. You know, they just, you know, they get that immediate gratification with streaming these days. But we're going to go see it this weekend. Paw Patrol, on a roll. Here's Keith Urban on Cable 98.1.

0: Bold 98.1 summer concert season has not come to an end. That is for sure. There's a lot of great live music. Brantley Gilbert up at the lake this weekend. Ty Myers up at the lake, Caesars Lake Tahoe next weekend. And guess who else is going to be there? Red Clay Strays going to be at the Tahoe event, Tahoe Amphitheater, Caesars Republic on September 4th. Now, Red Clay Strays, as you know, they're very Americana, Southern rock. They are definitely paving their own way, keeping their roots in traditional country sound and music. And now they won both the CMA and ACM Vocal Group of the Year as undeniable outsiders. I love this band so much. And they're going to be up at the lake September 4th. You need your tickets? You need free tickets? Well, guess what? Mason in the Morning is going to have them for you Monday morning with Cable 98.1.
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Cable 98.1. I am Kristen. That's it for me today. I've got a live bull broadcast at Capitol Ford happening here real soon. So I got to get out of here. Get on down to Carson City. 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

0: K-Bowl 98.1. You should have your hands up clapping to that one. That's a doozy there. Jelly Roll with JJ. Almost not quite a dozen past two. We have mostly sunshiny skies and a temperature of 82 degrees. What's that? Yes, I'm wearing a suit today. Yeah. Never you mind. I'm just wearing a suit today. Had things to do, people to see, places to go. Oh, this is going to be an interesting Friday. First of all, Friday song, straight away, 5 o'clock to kick off your Northern Nevada weekend. I will qualify somebody 2 hours from now, about 4:10, for Bull Cruiser 2026. I got a top 10 list. I've got your stupid criminal of the week, marriage tips from a radio bachelor. What else do I have? I got all sorts of, story with a smile, too. But since it's Friday, you know what's coming next.
1: Everybody loves a good joke, even if it's half a one. So if you want to know, you'll have to call the show. And yes, once you laugh, you'll be stealing it. Get ready for Joke Without a Punchline.
0: And away we go. Joke Without a Punchline. In case you're new to the afternoon show, this is how I work it. I am going to give you the setup to a joke. If you want the punchline because you have no idea what it is, you have to call me on the bullhorn, 800-0981. Okay, it's that simple. Again, this is not a guessing game, all right? If you know what the punchline is, keep it to yourself. No use for you to call in because you know the punchline. This is just for the people who don't know what it is. So if you're ready, I'm ready. Today is World Lizard Day. Yeah, I know. Lizards. World Lizard Day is today. So, of course, I've got a lizard joke for you. And once again, yes, it's from the bad JJ. You got to be 18 or over to call in for the punchline. Are you ready? Here we go. Short and sweet. Why didn't the lizard have a girlfriend? If you want the punchline, 800-0981.
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Real 98.1, in honor of today being World Lizard Day, joke without a punchline. Why didn't the lizard have a girlfriend? 18 or over for the punchline. Why didn't the lizard have a girlfriend? 800-0981. Here's Megan Maroney.

K-Bowl 98.1, JJ on your Friday afternoon, 24 before 3, and Thomas Rhett in the on-deck circle. After all, the bars have closed. After

0: K-Bowl 98.1. After all the bars are closed, the only thing left to do is sit on the curb and twiddle your thumbs, maybe. It's 20 before 3 o'clock. J.J. Christie, hello. Thanks for tuning in on this Friday. Again, today, joke without a punchline. Today is World Lizard Day. And believe you me, I had to beat the bushes to find a good lizard joke, but I found one. And, of course, it comes from the bad J.J. Got to be 18 or over to call up for this punchline. Reveling in this. Okay, here's the joke without a punchline. Why didn't the lizard have a girlfriend? If you want the punchline, 800-0981.
1: That is a silly joke. Thank you, JJ.
2: 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Have a great day.
3: 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Thank you.
0: 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Once again, joke without a punchline. Why didn't the lizard have a girlfriend? 800-0981.
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Do a joke without a punchline on your Friday afternoon. In honor of World Lizard Day comes this. Why didn't the lizard have a girlfriend? Darn right, you got to be 18 or over for this one. If you want the punchline, call me 800-0981. In the meantime, Chase Matthews.

0: There you go. Cable 98.1, 9 past the hour of 3 on your Friday. Mostly sunny, 82 degrees right now in Reno Sparks. Hour from now, going to qualify somebody for Bull Cruiser 2026. If you have yet to register, it could be you. Okay, question of the day. Joke without a punchline. Don't know if I'm coming or going around here. All right, in honor of World Lizard Day, why didn't the lizard have a girlfriend? Again, this is from the bad JJ. The evil JJ. 18 or over to get this punchline. 800-0981. Why didn't the lizard have a girlfriend?
1: That's a good one.
2: That's pretty good.
3: That's a good one, Digger.
2: Oh, nice.
1: I love it. Thank you. Okay. Yeah. Thank you, JJ. Now, that I got.
2: That's a good one.
3: Good one, JJ.
2: Yeah, that's a good one.
0: Yes, it was, wasn't it? Well, that does it for Joke Without a Punchline. I will be on vacation next Friday. So 2 weeks from today, we'll do it again on K-Bull 98.1.
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5: Police report a crash with an injury in Incline Village on State Route 28 by Dreyfus Estate Road, as well as a crash with an injury reported in Sparks on 80 westbound at Pyramid Way. Delays are reported on 80 westbound from USA Parkway to Pyramid, 395 northbound from Clear Acre to Panther, and on 580 southbound from Plum to McCarran Boulevard South. From the Right Now Traffic Center, I'm the Sachs.
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1: Police report that they're still working to clear a crash with an injury in Incline Village on State Route 28 at Dreyfus Estate Road. Delays are reported on 80 westbound from USA Parkway to Pyramid, on 580 southbound from Plum to McCarran Boulevard South, and on 580 northbound from South Meadows Parkway to Neal Road. From the Right Now Traffic Center, I'm the Sax Man.

98.1 has another Bull Cruiser 2026 hot stop today. It starts in a half hour. Kristen Marie, Capital Ford. She'll be there 4 to 6, and she'll draw five names to be qualifiers for Bull Cruiser 2026. 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John Pardee on the Bull.

K-Bull 98.1. I think I put it off long enough. A new top 10 list for you on this Friday afternoon. That is coming up shortly, right after this one here by John Morgan. Kid Myself on the Bull Station.

0: K-Bold 98.1, almost not quite 22 before the hour of 4 o'clock. JJ Friday trying to tick you down to 5 o'clock at quitting time and another Northern Nevada weekend. Half hour from now, I'll register somebody for Bold Cruiser 2026. On my part, that's what I'm going to do. At 4 o'clock, Kristen Marie, Capital Ford, she'll be there till 6. She'll qualify 5 people for a Bold Cruiser, so keep that in mind. You know, I've had people throughout the years tell me, you know what, JJ, once you retire, you ought to write a book about your time on air, an autobiography. And I could tell you without a doubt, I wouldn't know what to write. I wouldn't even know where to start. I don't even know what I would title the book. However, I do know one thing.
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0: Okay, I have the top 10 rejected titles for JJ Christie's autobiography. Top 10 rejected titles. Let's get to it. Number 10. Fame didn't get me any more hits on Tinder. Didn't help me at all. Number 9, Turn That Down, I Can't Hear Myself Think.

0: Number 8, Dead Air and Cold Coffee. Number 7, Face for Radio, Voice for the Ages. I don't know, I kind of like that one. Number 6, Touch That Dial and I'll Hunt You Down and Gut You Like a Fish. Number 5, You Only Love Me Because I Have Concert Tickets. I bet you that's the case. Number 4, I'm Tired of Asking for Caller Number 9. Don't like that title. Number 3, Don't Stop the Music Because I've Run Out of Things to Say. Another rejected title. Number 2, Doing Country Radio is a Good Way to Get Divorced. And the number 1 rejected title for my autobiography, I Shouldn't Have Quit My Day Job. Okay, that's going to do it for another top 10 list today. I don't know if I'll have one next week. Like I said, I'm going on vacation for a week. That was a stupid top 10 list. Oh, so we'll do it in 2 weeks. Yeah, 2 weeks maybe. On K-Bull 98.1.
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2: Police report that they're still working to clear a crash with an injury in Incline Village on State Route 28 at Dreyfus Estate Road. Delays are reported on 80 westbound from USA Parkway to McCarran Boulevard East, 395 northbound from Clear Acre to Panther, 580 southbound from Plum to McCarran Boulevard South, and 580 northbound from South Meadows Parkway to Neal Road. From the Right Now Traffic Center, I'm the Sax.
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0: Still don't know how he hits those high notes. Oh, thank you, Mr. Urban. Half dozen shy of four with Ella Langley now on the Bull.
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98.1. Let's wrap up the hour with this guy right here, Mr. Zach John King. It is Friday after all. 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

0: 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Right now, traffic.
1: CHP reports a crash near Truckee on 80 westbound, just west of the Scales. Police report that they're still working to clear a crash with an injury in Incline Village on State Route 28 at Dreyfus Estate Road. Delays are reported on 80 westbound from USA Parkway to McCarran Boulevard East, 395 northbound from Clear Acre to Panther, 580 southbound from Plum to McCarran Boulevard South, and 580 northbound from South Meadows Parkway to Neal Road. From the Right Now Traffic Center, I'm the Saxman.
2: 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I am Kristen. It is another Cap Ford Friday. I am hanging out at Capital Ford in Carson City right now to get you qualified for a Bull Cruiser. I'll tell you how coming up. But first, here's Cody Johnson on the Bull.

0: K-Bowl 98.1, JJ and you. Your Friday just about ready to become a Northern Nevada weekend. 4:10 right now. Partly cloudy, 82 degrees right now in Reno. Sparks, boy, you guys have been very patient. I am going to reward you right now.
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2: CHP reports a crash near Truckee on 80 westbound, just west of the Scales. Police report that they're still working to clear a crash with an injury in Incline Village on State Route 28 at Dreyfus Estate Road. Delays are reported on 80 westbound from USA Parkway to McCarran Boulevard East, 395 northbound from Clear Acre to Panther, 580 southbound from Plum to McCarran Boulevard South, and 580 northbound from South Meadows Parkway to Neal Road. From the Right Now Traffic Center, I'm the Sax.
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0: I'm Chief Meteorologist Jeff Thompson in the Colo 8 First Alert Weather Center. Showers, thunderstorms winding down overnight. 55 in Reno, 36 at the lake. Tahoe 76 on a sunny Saturday, 86 in Reno.
1: Okay, thank you kindly there, Jeffrey. Let's see now. Kristen Marie, Capital Ford, qualifying five people for Bull Cruiser. Me, just one on the air right now. K-Bold 98.1, Friday afternoon, JJ here. Who am I talking to?
2: My name's Debbie.
1: Hi, Debbie. What part of Northern Nevada are you calling from today?
2: South Reno.
1: You had to think about it for a second. So you are in Reno, correct?
2: Oh, yes. Close to Carson.
1: Is the day done for you?
2: Oh, yes. It's Friday. Woohoo.
1: Woohoo. Well, I'm going to expect a bigger woohoo than that. You're caller 15.
2: Oh, great. Thank you.
1: Debbie's going to Bull Cruiser Saturday, August 22nd. Why am I being sing-songy?
2: Well, hey, that's okay.
1: I'm glad it's okay with you. Debbie, you're going to join us Saturday, August 22nd. I believe we start things up at 9 a.m. And sometime during that morning, we're going to find out if you win that brand spanking new Toyota Corolla hatchback or $15,000. All up to you if you win, okay?
2: Fantastic.
1: All right, details coming your way in just a couple seconds, but in the meantime, you don't get away that easy. I need a move.
2: Ooh.
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1: We still got backups on I-80 westbound between USA Parkway and Lockwood with an accident in the Clark area. As well on I-80 westbound, an accident just before Sutro Street, causing some slowdowns between Sutro and South Rock Boulevard. The Spaghetti Bowl is pretty backed up in all directions right now, both in and out, as well as travel to North Valleys on 395 North, slow going, as well as on 580 in both directions between Plum and South Meadows Parkway. From the Right Now Traffic Center, I'm Jack Sabin.

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I am Kristen live at Capital Ford for a Cap Ford Friday and a Bull Cruiser Qualifier Hot Stop. 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

0: K-Bowl 98.1, Charles Wesley Godwin, along with his duet partner Luke Combs, Better That Way, with J.J. Christie, just inches away from the Friday song, 20 before 5. Oh, I got to tell you, after being on pins and needles with that bug fire and how close it came to Casa de Christi, I can finally relax. I got to go out and kick up my heels tonight, figure out what I got to do here before I get off at 7 o'clock. All right. What's that? I got a phone call? Well, let's take it. Cable, this JJ.
1: Do you have a caller 15 yet?
0: Oh, yeah. We even had him on the air. Didn't you hear them?
1: Oh, I missed it. I'm sorry.
0: Oh, no. You're not sorry. But you are if you don't go visit Kristen Maria, Capital 4. She's qualifying 5 people today.
1: Okay, I'll do that.
0: All right.
1: Thank you. Bye.
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3: That is right. We're here at Capital Ford in Carson City looking for 5 bull cycles to get

0: qualified for Bull Cruiser. So, honey, you got plenty of time to make your way on down here. We're going to be here until 6 o'clock. So, of course, while we're down here, you can get signed up to qualify for Bull Cruiser. But also, while you're here, you know, let's do a little bit of car shopping. 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And you could probably get a payment that is more than comfortable. And don't forget about that Campani Auto Care. They'll take care of the vehicle for the first year. They'll make sure that you're taken care of. So, again, come on down here to Capital Ford. It's a Cap Ford Friday with Cable 98.1.
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2: Still got backups. I-80 westbound between USA Parkway and now Patrick with an accident still in the Clark area. I-80 further westbound, also still a little backed up between Sparks Boulevard and the Nugget Casino. Spaghetti Bowl still seeing major backups in all directions. Travel to the North Valleys on 395 still slow going through Panther Valley, with it now starting inside the Spaghetti Bowl, as well as on 580 in both directions between Plum and South Meadows Parkway. From the Right Now Traffic Center, I'm Jack Sabe.
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Hello, JJ Christie here, along with the three things I always check for before leaving the house. 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It's the latest. 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